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1: Hey, I'm Nikki. When it comes to change, we all go through some of it. 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Most of the time, it's not. And Lord, that's been the case for our listener, Selena. 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Father, we just ask for your guidance today.

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3: Hey, this is Cece Winans with the message of my song, Worthy of It All. Psalm 63 talks about God's love being better than life. When I think of the goodness of Jesus and all that he has done for me, I can't help but praise God. And this song just puts it all in perspective, not just because of what he's done, but just because of who he is. The Bible instructs us to love him with all of our heart, soul, and mind. Why? Because he deserves nothing less. He is worthy of it.

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1: 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KVNE, thankful for who he is and thankful for friends who are celebrating another year of life. 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

0: Burton, where would I be?
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0: Ben Fuller, Black Sheep.
1: KVNE, if you know someone who's in that place, feeling very much like the black sheep of your friend group or your family, have you found compassion for them in it? Because we are called to see others as God sees them and pray for them and love them. Because as 1 John says, God is love, and whoever lives in love lives in God and God in them.

0: already won.
1: We can hide them, right? KVNE, hey there, I'm Nikki, and I found one on my shirt a few days ago. And a few more while brushing my hair this morning. Some grays. And yes, you can get gray hairs when you're like 15, 16 years old. It can happen. I actually had a college friend that was the case for her. But it is the symbol of getting older, having gray hairs. And I could totally cover them up. I could. But it's not going to cover up the fact that I am getting older, even though I may not feel it always. That's the case with a lot of things in our life that we think, hey, you know what? We'll just cover it up. It'll be fine. We don't have to worry about it. We don't have to address it. The problems that we have in our life, the bad habits that won't go away, our past mistakes that keep creeping up. We'll just go and cover them. But that doesn't tackle the issue that they're there. Just as much as me covering up my grays don't tackle the reality that I'm getting older. So I think we need to just tackle them.
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Baby Annie. 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God help us to be different, to follow you. 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
1: 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And being poured that truth into every day through a good godly mentor matters. I know it from firsthand experience. And thankfully, the Lord let me years later be the one that pours into other kids. Maybe that's where you are right now. You could be a mentor, or your kid needs a mentor. 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

0: Barnes, ain't nobody.
1: KVN. See, no one can love us like God does. And in return, he asks, could we love back? Could we love like he loves and love differently? In fact, one pastor said this about living life differently, loving differently, serving differently. It doesn't take much effort to do what everyone else is doing. A dead fish can float downstream. It takes a live one to swim upstream. It's easy to be common. The pressure comes when you decide to be uncommon. So are you?
2: Look what you've done. How could you fall so far? You should be ashamed of yourself.

0: Jam, Homesick for Heaven.
1: Some conflicting feelings in that song. KBNE, hey there, I'm Nikki. And I say that because after asking my daughter, who has sung along with that song before, what she thinks about it, she's like, well, he wants to die to go to heaven, but he also loves his family who aren't in heaven yet. And you could see the wheels were turning. I get it. It's a conflicting feeling for every Christian that they are so thankful for what God has blessed them with right now, but also trying to imagine that there's even better to come and waiting for it in anticipation. We are called to do that, though, to wait, to be ready. In fact, in Matthew, it says, be ready, because the Son of Man will come at an hour when you do not expect him. Are you?

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1: What does being a mentor mean to you?
2: 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So speak
3: 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I've had my own personal mentor in my life for over a decade now. My family will be led by a man of God. My son will be raised by his father. Watch him come alive as
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1: Mary Claire, There's a God.
2: AVNE, a God who cares and loves and has a purpose and a plan for each of us. And Terry Asia, she knew that. See, to find a purse randomly in a parking lot would make anyone a little interested, maybe even tempted to check what was in it. But as Terry Asia said to camera crews who interviewed her, it wasn't my bag, it wasn't my stuff, it's not my belongings. And neither was the $800 in the bag, even though that money really could have helped Terry Asia out a bit. See, after being in and out of the hospital 3 times so far that year, the bills started to stack up and eviction for her home or from her home was looking like a possibility. The news team got wind of Terry Asia's situation, but also her helpful hand, and let the viewers know. Well, calls started to come in. Everyone trying to find out how they could help her. One Samaritan even donated $800 in cash. For Terry Asia, she said, "I've always been a giver, but it's different to receive, and I'm

0: Jeremy Camp. Keep me in the moment.
1: Can't be any. Maybe it's what you need right now this Sunday night. Just that moment. That moment to remember. You are loved.
2: I've never seen a morning the sun forgot to rise. In every single detail, you're faithful every time.

0: AVNE. I'm Nikki Martinez, wrapping things up on this Sunday with one last call in. Hi there.
1: Hi, my name is Sean, and I just wanted to say we moved back home after being in Tulsa for 20 years, and it is so refreshing to listen to you guys, your format, you know, you guys in the studio. It felt like coming home. And I just want you to know that, like, even in the big city, you know, where we had like three channels even to choose from, you guys are still the best. And I just wanted to tell you that.
0: Aw, Sean, so, thank you.
1: Yeah, for sure. So I just wanted to bless you guys back and let you know, like, you're personable way with your listeners and everything. It just made me feel like I just like coming back home. So thank you.

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0: 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Hold me.
1: KVNE. Hey, I'm your friend Fletch, and I just want to encourage you that no matter what today held, remember that Romans 8 says nothing can separate us from the love of God. Let that be your anchor, your peace, and your comfort tonight. Nothing can separate you.

0: what may.
1: And Heavenly Father, that's our prayer tonight. Lord, that your will would be done over all of us, over our families, our homes, our vehicles. Lord, you are worthy.

0: Dan Wilson, God Story.
1: And how about your story? What is your God story right now? What is God doing in your life? How has He overwhelmed you lately? Please let us hear from you. Share your God story with us under your share line. 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Thank you

0: Phillips, Craig, and Dean. Great I Am.
1: You used to spend time in prayer. At least you tried to talk to God. But then for some reason, you stopped relying on prayer. Maybe after a while you forgot. It could be you didn't know for sure how to talk to God. Or maybe you just lost hope because you thought it was too hard for God. Or too hard for you. If you thought that, Billy Graham has some good news.
2: There is no problem too hard for God to solve. There's no prayer too hard for God to answer. Sometimes he says yes, sometimes he says no, and sometimes he says wait. But it's always answered if it's prayed according to his will in the name of the Lord Jesus Christ.
1: If you're struggling with something, we'd love to pray with you right now. 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It doesn't matter what time of day it is. 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

0: KVNE. Hey, I'm your friend Fletch. And you know, some Sunday nights are full of people. Some are really quiet. Either way, you know, the Lord promises that he's with us, right? You're never alone. Jesus said, "Surely I am with you always to the very end of the age." Thank you, Lord.
1: For years I've run the fast lane, and my treads are wearing thin. 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
1: You know, that reminds me of one of my favorite Bible verses. 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There is no other name under heaven given to us by which we must be saved. That one name is Jesus.

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Yeah, did you know that's exactly what God's word tells us? In Romans, it says that God demonstrates his love for us in that while we were still sinners, he sent Jesus to die on the cross in our place. Thank you, Jesus.

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2: Hey, this is Dave Fry from Sidewalk Prophets, and this is the story behind our song, Father Let It Be. See, I want so badly to do everything myself. See, the more I live, the more I realize that asking for help, relying on loved ones, surrendering my will to the God that made the stars and yet somehow knows my name, see, that's true strength. When we can't understand the path that we're walking, when we want to hold on so tight it makes us feel comfortable but only wastes us away, in those moments we can declare, not my will, but yours be done. Trusting God with everything is a place of surrender and sacrifice, but it's the place I long to be.

KVNE. Hey, I'm your friend Fletch. And you know, we all go through those moments or seasons of just feeling lost. And you know, that's okay. How do you respond to it? That's what really matters. I love this from Psalm 119 that says, Lord, your word is a lamp to my feet and a light to my path. So God's word can lead you step by step, but you got to call out to it.

0: Nothing says spring like sunshine, sweet tea, and a little extra praise.
1: There's always something that reminds me that the Lord is with me no matter what I'm going through.
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0: How does a date night with Band Reeves sound? Or maybe you want to take the kids too. 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
1: I'm Jeremy.
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1: Cody and I were raised pastor's kids, but there came a moment in my life where I found myself running from what I knew was true. You chased me down through the wind and rain. Before I knew it, I'd pretty much made a mess out of my life. God brought me to the point where it was time to make a choice. At 23, and that night I gave my life to Jesus, and I can truly say that I was born again.
0: So picture a warm June night. You've got music lifting up the name of Jesus and a moment with God you didn't know you needed. Band Reeves in concert, Saturday, June 13th at Rise and Shine Hills in Hallsville. 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
7: There's a Bible full of history of the ways that God showed up for his people. Just when you thought all odds were stacked against you, he shows up and does miracles. He does the unthinkable. And there's so many instances in my life where I can look back and say, he really has never, ever failed me. It's so easy for us to freak out and just say, God, where are you? Have you forgotten about me? This song, Ain't No Way, is just all about that declaration. There's no way you're gonna let me down. You've been there for me time and time again. As I look back over my life, there's not one time that you failed me, and you're gonna show up for me now. And that's what Ain't No Way is all about.

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1: Big shout out to our music crew. Thank you guys for helping us add that one. And several other new ones you've been hearing. Got one from Sidewalk Prophets, one from CC Winans. And yeah, big shout out to our music crew. Thank you guys. Hey, if you want to be a part of it, the more the merrier. We'd love to have you join the music crew at kvne.com.

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1: Hey, and you've got KVNE. Miss Kara, what's going on with you? Tell me why you listen.
2: This is home, but we've been gone for quite some time. So I just started listening about 6 months ago. I knew about you guys from years ago. Loved it then. Love it now. It's just encouraging. It's uplifting. When you're having a bad day, it just seems like the right song comes on at the right time. And it's always appropriate for my children. I love hearing them being able to sing word for word and just praising the Lord in our car. It's such a blessing.
1: I love it. Well, Miss Kara, you're clearly doing a great job, Mama. So keep it up. And Lord, we pray for your favor and your peace over that family.

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3: Hey, this is Cece Winans with the message of my song, Worthy of It All. Psalm 63 talks about God's love being better than life. When I think of the goodness of Jesus and all that he has done for me, I can't help but praise God. And this song just puts it all in perspective, not just because of what he's done, but just because of who he is. 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He is worthy of it.

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0: John Reddick. I believe it.
1: KVNE. Hey, I'm your friend Fletch. And, you know, I've watched my daughters learn to trust my voice in a crowd. You know, Jesus says, my sheep listen to my voice. I know them and they follow me. You know, his voice can guide you too. Lord, please help us to listen to your voice. Hey.

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1: And Lord God Almighty, thank you for that truth and reminder. Lord, we give you reasons every day to let go of us. That's just not who you are. 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Thank you, Lord.

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1: KVNE. Hey, I'm your friend Fletch. And you know, when plans don't go the way you think, well, I can struggle with that. I don't want to speak for you. But I love the reminder that Jeremiah tells us. He teaches us, for I know the plan I have for you, plans to give you hope and a future. 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Thank you, Lord.

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3: 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You see, the most impactful people in my life have been my mentors. So speak
4: life. I've had my own personal mentor in my life for over a decade now. My family will be led by a man of God. My son will be raised by his father. 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
5: as soon as you speak. 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

0: Lauren Daigle. Let it be a hallelujah. KVNE. Tell us why you listen.
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2: Hey, this is Cece Winans with the message of my song, Worthy of It All. Psalm 63 talks about God's love being better than life. When I think of the goodness of Jesus and all that he has done for me, I can't help but praise God. And this song just puts it all in perspective, not just because of what he's done, but just because of who he is. The Bible instructs us to love him with all of our heart, soul, and mind. Why? Because he deserves nothing less. He is worthy of it all.

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2: Lord Jesus, thank you for every ounce of mercy and grace that you give to me. 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
3: Hey, this is Dave Fry from Sidewalk Prophets, and this is the story behind our song, Father Let It Be. See, I want so badly to do everything myself. See, the more I live, the more I realize that asking for help, relying on loved ones, surrendering my will to the God that made the stars and yet somehow knows my name, see, that's true strength. When we can't understand the path that we're walking, when we want to hold on so tight it makes us feel comfortable but only wastes us away, in those moments we can declare, not my will, but yours be done. Trusting God with everything is a place of surrender and sacrifice, but it's the place I long to be.

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1: Goodness is more powerful than we think. 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Dave Hayttag says even the smallest moments of faithfulness can become powerful agents of change.
0: My grandfather was a Skid Row bum. 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
2: 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Have you ever heard that before? Maybe as a child on the edge of a diving board. It was probably pretty exhilarating when you finally jumped in. And you know it's the same way when you take a step of faith, as Amber did at a recent Equip America event? 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
3: 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It's so easy. 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
1: 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What do blessing and mourning have to do with each other? And I mean mourning as in deep sorrow or grief. They sound like opposites, don't they? Not for Jesus, though. He puts them together in the Sermon on the Mount. Blessed are those who mourn, for they will be comforted. The point is not that you should want to be sad. Mourning is a symptom of a fallen world, and it will touch all of our lives. But the point is that when you mourn, you have the promise of comfort from Jesus himself. 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
3: This is the moment.

KVNE, good morning. I'm Mike. Leanna Crawford on the way. Also, Tara Lee Cobble gives us a shot of God. She calls it a God shot, in fact. Also, John Reddick coming soon to a radio near you. Now it's Zach Williams. It's a Heart of God here on The Voice of Encouragement.

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3: We pray that the name of our Lord Jesus may be glorified in you and you in him, according to the grace of our God and the Lord Jesus Christ. 2 Thessalonians 1:12. When you're in a relationship with someone, your actions reflect on them. And the closer the relationship, the more true this is. It's why we get embarrassed if our parents or our children say something shocking on social media. And the more intimate the relationship, the deeper the connection. In his letter to the church at Thessalonica, Paul points to the relationship we have with Christ, and he prays that Jesus would be glorified in us. To give glory to God is to reveal him rightly to the world around us, to show the weight and value of who he is. Today, no matter what you face, may your words and actions show the world how supremely valuable God is, that he's worthy of all our attention and affection and gratitude and trust. He's where the joy is. 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
3: KVNE, it's Mike and Carrie. Oh, later on today when you get that midday slump, you know what I'm talking about?
4: Midday, kind of drowsy. Yeah, I actually fell asleep on the couch yesterday.
3: Really?
4: In that midday slump, yeah.
3: I'm going to ask Keith to send me a picture of that. I would like to see your mouth agape.
4: That is not very nice, no. Mike Harper.
3: No, when you get that midday slump, we're told that eating a piece of unsweetened high cacao chocolate will improve your attention.
4: The unsweetened chocolate? Well, sure, because you'll be going...

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1: KVNE, it's Mike and Carrie. You know when you get a text from somebody and they're not in your contacts, it's just a number. And
2: yeah.
1: you don't know who it is?
2: That kind of happens to me a lot because
1: I lost all your contacts.
2: Yeah, I don't know what I'm doing.
1: So if you text Carrie, she doesn't know who you are. So make sure you identify yourself.
2: Sometimes, yeah.
1: Yeah, that can be a little awkward. But imagine this happened. I got a text from somebody out of the blue. It just says, "Who's this?" It's just a number, and it
2: turns the tables.
1: Yeah,
2: I'm
1: taken aback by that, and I wonder if I said, "All right, I'll go with it." And I just answered it the way I do the phone. "Hi, this is Mike."
2: Okay.
1: And whoever answered back, Mike who?
2: Who? I knew it.
1: And so I said, "All right, I'm going all the way with this thing." And so I text Harper, and there's pause, and so I text again, "Who's this?"
2: This is getting exciting.
1: And this person says, "I don't know, Mike Harper. So goodbye." And so now I'm fighting back. I said, "I didn't contact you." And this was the response. I said, "Oh, I'm sorry. I'm a young person and I may have accidentally prank called you. If so, I'm sorry." What?
2: Wow. Bewilderment. This is weird.
1: When we were kids, we picked up the phone and prank called people in person.
2: Yeah. Your refrigerator's running.
1: That's right.

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0: Josh Baldwin, Evidence.
1: Hey, VNE, it's Mike and Carrie. British study has found that people are spending $1.5 billion on single-serve coffee pods. You like the single-serve coffee pods?
2: I do. I just had one this morning.
1: $1.5 billion per year on the single-serve coffee. Worth every penny, as far as I'm concerned.
2: It's probably not biodegradable. There's probably a million other things that are wrong with it. Thanks a lot.
1: I'm sorry.
2: Did you come to the right radio station? Because you're not being very encouraging this morning.
1: I'm just staggered by that amount.
2: Yeah.
1: $1.5 billion? Do we have that kind of dough?
2: We need our coffee.
1: I think let's just go ahead and enjoy it.

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2: I've never seen a morning the sun forgot to rise. In every single detail, you're faithful every time.

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1: Seth Schlatter, won't start now.
2: KVNE, Mike and Carrie, speaking of kids, and I think we were.
3: Grandkids, actually, yeah.
2: Yeah, well, in this case, this is a four-year-old, and his mom let her phone laying around, and you can't leave the phone laying around with a four-year-old because you never know what they're going to do.
3: Right.
2: A little four-year-old Noah ordered more than $2,600 worth of popsicles on Amazon. That's what he did.
3: Yikes!
2: He managed to order 51 cases of SpongeBob SquarePants popsicles.
3: That's crazy. You can't return something like that.
2: Exactly. They won't take them back. And of course, mom can't afford that. And so they started a GoFundMe for her. Isn't that nice? Over $4,200 was raised to cover that $2,600.
3: Okay.
2: And so mom says any extra cash is going to go for his education.
3: I wonder what they did with all those popsicles.
2: Well, a kid's got to eat.
3: Bought a new freezer.
2: Share them with your friends.
3: Popsicle party.
2: Come on, they're melting.

0: forever.
1: This is Max Lucado. How do I detect God's unseen hand on my shoulder and His inaudible voice in my ear? Give God your waking thoughts. Before you face the day, face the Father. Psalm 5 and verse 3 says, "Every morning I tell you what I need, and I wait for your answer." Give God your waiting thoughts. Spend time with Him in silence. Give God your whispering thoughts. During your lifetime, you will spend 6 months at stoplights, 8 months opening junk mail. Give these moments to God. Simple phrases such as "Thank you, Father," can turn a commute into a pilgrimage. Give God your waning thoughts. Conclude the day as you began it, talking to God. If you fall asleep as you pray, don't worry. What better place to doze off than in the arms of your Father? This is Max Lucado.
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5: Hey, this is Cece Winans with the message of my song, Worthy of It All. Psalm 63 talks about God's love being better than life. When I think of the goodness of Jesus and all that he has done for me, I can't help but praise God. And this song just puts it all in perspective, not just because of what he's done, but just because of who he is. The Bible instructs us to love him with all of our heart, soul, and mind. Why? Because he deserves nothing less. He is worthy of it

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1: Hey, V and E, Mike and Carrie, we were talking recently about our first cars and some of the funny stories therein. I didn't have this car, but it was my mom's car. It was a 1961 Cadillac, a huge white Cadillac, and I was like barely 16, so I got to drive it sometimes. It was a 61 model, so this was a big deal to have electronic windows, first car I ever had. Electric seats, you know, that moved up and down with a button. The radio scanner was, you just push the button. So mammoth, this car, when you went somewhere, the front of the car arrived 5 minutes before you did. That's just, you knew it was coming.
2: Yes.
1: Oh, here comes Mike. How can you tell? There's his car. He'll be here in a minute.

0: KVNE, good morning, Mike and Carrie. I've said it often, I'll say it again. If you don't have grandkids, go ahead and get some. A really great investment.
1: I know that, yeah.
0: And I know that they're in demand right now. People are lining up for the grandkids. You go to our church, they're lining up to pick up those four-year-olds. Boy, they're in high demand right now. So we went to see them dance yesterday.
1: It was
0: great. And so when you have these big dance recitals, they give them like roses afterwards. They get these nice, beautiful gifts. And so Lois got them a couple little gift bags.
1: How sweet.
0: And the first thing they do is they look to see what the other one got.
1: Right.
0: Do we all do that? Do we all kind of do that, I think?
1: I hope we grow out of it.

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0: Forrest Frank. 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
1: KVNE, Mike and Carrie, we're talking babies. And babies that are born in June, July, and August tend to grow up to be healthier than those born in the winter.
2: Really?
1: It's alleged that maybe more exposure to the sun during pregnancy, baby's exposure to vitamin D, creates a more healthy environment in the womb.
2: I have a July baby.
1: Summer babies tend to be slightly heavier at birth than babies born in the winter.
2: This is
1: just generally speaking, overall. Uh-huh. Babies born in June, July, August, taller as adults than winter babies.
2: All right.
1: And I don't know about all that.
2: I know they have hotter birthday parties.
1: That's what I was going
2: to
1: say.
2: You ever been to a birthday party outside in
1: summer
2: July?
1: Summer babies are definitely hotter. That's that much we know.
2: Yeah.

0: Matthew West. Good.
1: Sunshine pairs nicely with encouragement.
2: And encourage me in the morning because usually I'm grumpy.
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0: KVNE, Mike and Carrie. Now, if you've got kids, somebody posted, if you've got kids, you can kiss your clean car goodbye forever.
1: Oh, you find French fries in the weirdest places.
0: Yeah, very common, I think.
1: Yeah.
0: But I disagree. I think you don't have to kiss your clean car goodbye. You can still clean your car. Granted, it's going to be a lot more work.
1: Depends on how old they are, but maybe get the kids involved in helping.
0: Well, yeah, that's a good idea. Yeah. And then the kids do grow up. And so it's not forever, right?
1: Right. It's the season.
0: I got a pretty hot take on this subject. This is from a person whose kids have long been grown. Uh-huh. And the inside of my car looks like it just hosted a goat rodeo. So
1: it doesn't matter.
0: Kids and a dirty car, not necessarily synonymous.

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2: Here's the story behind Jamie McDonald's Ain't No Way.
3: There's a Bible full of history of the ways that God showed up for his people. Just when you thought all odds were stacked against you, he shows up and does miracles. He does the unthinkable. And there's so many instances in my life where I can look back and say, he really has never, ever failed me. It's so easy for us to freak out and just say, God, where are you? Have you forgotten about me? This song, Ain't No Way, is just all about that declaration. There's no way you're going to let me down. You've been there for me time and time again. As I look back over my life, there's not one time that you failed me, and you're going to show up for me now. And that's what Ain't No Way is all about.

0: Jamie McDonald, Ain't No Way.
1: Hey, VNE, Mike and Carrie, I got some mom tweets here. Moms are tweeting, and we're dealing.
2: Okay.
1: Yeah, this is from Carol, and she said, I just wanted 5 minutes to drink my coffee, so I sent my son into the other room to look for a toy that's in my pocket. I can't believe she even...
2: That's not right.
1: She admitted it. I admire her honesty. Victoria says, my husband took the kids outside so I would have 20 minutes to relax with a book, and the baby in my womb starts kicking me like there's no tomorrow.
2: Just 20 minutes, please.
1: Yeah, I don't think so. Fine. Oh, this is a dad tweet, actually. This is Brent. My 3-year-old says, Dad, tell me a joke. Me. Okay, tomorrow you're going to give me some alone time. 3-year-old says, make it funnier. Me. Okay, you're going to let me sleep in, too. I don't.

0: legacy. I don't care if they remember me. Only Jesus.
1: Casting Crowns. Only Jesus.
2: September 5th is just another Saturday until you go to Rock the Pines when Taryn Wells has the crowd singing louder than the speakers. When Switchfoot takes the stage. 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
3: 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Good morning. It's Mike and Carrie.
4: 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It's not from yourselves. It's the gift of God.

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1: KVNE, Technology Department. This is not an area of strength.
2: I was going to say, it made me chuckle a little inside you said Technology Department, like we're the experts.
1: Well, not at all. In fact, just the opposite. I'm clicking along. This has happened to you, surely. A pop-up comes up and says, we have cookies.
2: Well, that's distracting you immediately.
1: Yeah, and you know they want to know, do you accept the cookies?
2: Okay, but Mike, they're not the kind of cookies that you eat. This is a different kind of cookie.

0: Mercy Me. I can only imagine.
1: Time is short. People need Jesus.
2: Such an encouragement to me every day.
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1: KVNE,
0: the voice of encouragement.
4: Hey, this is Dave Fry from Sidewalk Prophets, and this is the story behind our song, Father Let It Be. See, I want so badly to do everything myself. See, the more I live, the more I realize that asking for help, relying on loved ones, surrendering my will to the God that made the stars and yet somehow knows my name, see, that's true strength. When we can't understand the path that we're walking, when we want to hold on so tight it makes us feel comfortable but only wastes us away, in those moments we can declare, not my will, but yours be done. Trusting God with everything is a place of surrender and sacrifice, but it's the place I long to be.

0: Tim Hawkins is great at taking a serious moment and making it less serious, but surely he's not the only one who's thought this.
1: My church, the pastor always makes us hold hands across the congregation. I can't stand that. I'm ADD because I can't think about the prayer. I'm just thinking about the person I'm holding hands with the whole time. Man, this dude's hands are huge. I think he's got an extra finger. What is that? Man, is that a mole or a milk dud? What is going on over here? Dude. I don't know if I'm sweating or he is. You ever pray holding hands? You say amen, do that little squeeze. Squeeze. Amen. Squeeze. What that means? Let go. Squeeze. That's what you should do that out loud. Squeeze. Play Red Rover. Okay. Send the preacher right over.

0: KVNE, Mike and Carrie, a story of Henry Gribbum of New Hampshire. Just to show to go you that we all do dumb stuff, here's what Henry did. He lost his life savings, basically, on a carnival game.
1: Oh, no.
0: Yeah. He was trying to win an Xbox on this game, and he just kept losing and losing, and he got deeper and deeper.
1: Got caught up in
0: Next thing you know, he lost $300, you know, and so he goes home and gets his life savings, another $2,300. He's like, I'm trying to win my money back, double or nothing, deeper and deeper.
1: Oh, no.
0: $2,600 later, he's done. He's got no money left.
1: Right.
0: Spent it all on a carnival game. Didn't walk away empty-handed. He did get a big stuffed banana with dreadlocks.
1: Oh, no.
0: This is good advice for our kids today. You know, don't spend your money.
1: Yeah.
0: You might wind up with a stuffed banana with dreadlocks.

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0: KVNE, Mike and Carrie, pointing you to Jesus and great music and some fun food facts. That's what we do. We got some fun food facts.
1: I love food. So.
0: Got you talking. You were talking about you made cinnamon rolls over the weekend. It got me thinking about that.
1: Yeah.
0: And I did a bad thing. I looked up the content of it to see what.
1: The ones in the little roll.
0: Yeah. As much fat as two pork chops with potatoes. That's what's in a cinnamon
1: roll. Wow.
0: Yeah, so you got your choice. Both are delicious.
1: But they really are.
0: I don't think anything can top the cinnamon roll smell. When you smell that fresh baked cinnamon rolls, it's been scientifically proven that humans have absolutely no power over that temptation. You're going to give in.
1: It's like in the mall, the cinnamon roll place in the mall.
0: Yeah,
1: you're just drawn to it. You could be out on the loop, and you're still just drawn
0: I'm standing in line. I'm standing in line. I'm going in. I have no power over this. Only Jesus can help. So
1: another reason we need Jesus.
0: I highly recommend him. You can't see.

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1: There's some songs that are throw your fist in the air and say, I believe. And there's songs where you're just struggling. And sometimes in the midst of a struggle, you're either God is kind enough to just wrap you in his arms, or maybe you have to throw your fist up and say, I believe.

Jesus, could you please just sit and cry with me till I can sing, till I can sing.

0: Mercy Me. Make it well.
1: KVNE. Hi, I'm Mike. Carrie's right over there.
2: Hi, good morning.
1: Hey, there's a new reason to enjoy a snooze. Afternoon nap can actually make you smarter.
2: I am so smart.
1: That's what my research tells me.
2: I can't wait to tell my son this.
1: You're so smart. 39 adults were tested at noon and then again at 6 p.m. Half took a 90-minute nap between tests.
2: Oh, yeah. That's a nap. 90 minutes.
1: That's a healthy nap. Yeah. Right? That's hearty. Yeah. 90 minutes. Those who remained awake performed about 10% worse than those who nap.
2: See?
1: Sleep is not just for the body, it's for the brain.
2: I'm going to be proud of my naps from now on. Usually I say, I'm going to take a nap, don't judge me. But now I'm going to say, I'm taking a nap.
1: It's good for you. There was more to the study, but I lost my notes. I don't know what I did with them. Put them here somewhere.
2: You didn't nap yesterday, did you?
1: I'm going to need a nap.
2: Yeah.

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1: The only thing blooming faster than the flowers is God's goodness.
2: Blesses me each and every day.
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1: How does a date night with Band Reeves sound? 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
2: I'm Jeremy.
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2: Cody and I were raised pastor's kids, but there came a moment in my life where I found myself running from what I knew was true. 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Before I knew it, I had pretty much made a mess out of my life. God brought me to the point where it was time to make a choice. At 23, that night I gave my life to Jesus, and I can truly say that I was born again.
1: So picture a warm June night. 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
4: 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Good morning. It's Mike and Carrie.
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0: song. What a beautiful name.
1: KVNE, Mike and Carrie. Someone asked me, when you go on a road trip, how do you while away the hours? I'm talking about, you know, I mean, you think of a road trip, it's at least a few hours.
2: Yeah, I was on a road trip last week. What, a couple weekends ago, I guess?
1: When was that? Anyway. So a lot of folks, like, especially for the extended ones, ones that maybe take a couple days even. Audiobooks are popular, and those that kind of while away the hours. But if you got kids, that may not be practical. And then somebody will automatically say, "Well, the license plate game." Yeah, well, the license plate game is good for about, you know, half an hour.
2: That's right.
1: You can't do that for 3 days. Mm-hmm. So, yeah, what would be a 16-hour car ride? What would you do?
2: I don't know.
1: I think I just like the time of sitting doing nothing. I think I'd look forward to that. Just driving.
2: Well, what if you had kids in the car?
1: Yeah. That's a whole different story. Mm-hmm. Maybe leave the kids at home. I don't know.
2: That's an option.

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2: I've got so much to be thankful for. Look.

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1: Hi, KVNA.
2: If I were stuck 16 hours in the car with my kids, I'm thinking the only solution is melatonin.
3: Melatonin?
2: Cody and I have already decided, like, our maximum is going to be about 5 hours at any one given chunk.
1: Yeah, you can go to Houston.
2: Because the kids are just, we go to Houston and we go to Galveston a lot. And if we go the other way, we go to Dallas, and it's not more than 4 or 5 hours.
3: Right.
1: Yeah.
2: I hate to be that parent, but tablets are the best thing ever.
1: Yeah.
3: Melatonin makes you sleep.
2: They really do. Yeah.
1: I love the practical advice because you're like right in the middle of it. This sounds like this is
3: And you
1: hindsight.
3: Got two of them.
2: Yeah, we can.
3: Two of them.
2: Yes, and they're getting to the age that they bicker and want to argue and don't touch me. Yeah, it's full on like you see in movies. But I would never get in the car with my kids for 16 hours. I just can't imagine.

0: and Daigle. 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
1: KVNE, Mike and Carrie, howdy do. A poll was taken and asked, could you beat up a bear? And 6% of the respondents said, yeah, I could beat up a bear.
2: No.
1: There's 6% of the people walking around thinking, yeah, not even sizing him up.
2: Were they thinking of like a bear in a suit, like a bear suit, like not a real bear?
1: Maybe a stuffed bear.
2: Yeah.
1: That's pretty confident. I don't know. Maybe a little crazy, too. 61% said they could beat up a goose.
2: Why would you want to do that?
1: No, those geese, they can get pretty cranky.
2: I'd be running away from them.
1: I think you'd stay away from them. Mm-hmm. Take our advice. Stay away from geese and bears
2: and
1: today.
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2: KVNE, good morning. It's Mike and Carrie. I know it's spring, but we're thinking about summer and summer concerts.
3: Yeah, and that's September 5th, which is technically still summer.
2: Yes.
3: 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It's Torrin Wells, it's Switchfoot, Colton Dixon, and a bunch more. 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

0: KVNE, Mike and Carrie. Apparently, we, the people, are kind of needy. The Chick-fil-A sauce is at a shortage, right? There's some sort of a sauce that is...
1: Which one?
0: I don't know.
1: Not the Polynesian!
0: I think it's the Polynesian.
1: No!
0: They're rationing it.
1: I just noticed that they were selling that at grocery stores, and I got kind of excited about it.
0: Apparently, it's a big deal to a lot of people. And I wonder how my parents, maybe my grandparents who survived the Depression, would feel about us running around with our heads cut off.
1: about the Polynesian sauce.
0: Not that there's no Polynesian. There's just not enough Polynesian sauce.
1: All going to have to do our part and not eat as much.
0: They're calling us wimps is what they'd be
1: calling us. Can I have yours?
0: Yeah, you go ahead.

0: how good it is.
1: The same God who paints the wildflowers is taking care of you.
2: I like it because it's safe for my kids to hear it.
3: Feels like someone loves me.
1: KVNE,
4: the voice of encouragement.

0: Diaz. Breathe.
1: KVNE, Mike and Carrie. I can remember as a kid just loving TV, just watching TV.
2: Me too. I camped out in front of the TV.
1: Yeah. And as time has gone on, I've gotten less and less enamored with it. Just the content.
2: Mm-hmm.
1: Not whether it's appropriate, family friendly, there's all that, but just the quality of it. The commercials alone. I'm starting to find them hilarious, even though they're not trying to be.
2: Yeah.
1: These people are actually serious about their dental cream, and they want you to feel that same way about it.
2: Of course.
1: The local air conditioning company. I'm sure they're fine. They're good at cooling your home, but they're awful at presentation.
2: The window commercials get me when they're trying to sell you windows.
1: That's right.
2: It's the worst.
1: So I'm saying stick to your strength, guys. Like if I tried to fix your plumbing, a comedy of errors. So I'm no better.

0: Phil Wickham, Homesick for Heaven.
1: Hey, VNE, think about the verse, "It's by grace you've been saved," and listen to the skit, guys.
2: Grace is God's unmerited favor for us, His crazy love. And the truth is, many times we struggle understanding it. If you find yourself struggling to understand God's grace, don't beat yourself up. Even the disciples struggled with understanding grace.
3: Jesus, is that you? You're alive! I can't believe you're alive! Okay, I was in the boat and I wasn't catching any fish, okay? But I heard this voice and the voice said, cast your net to the other side. And so I'm thinking, I'm a fisherman, I know what I'm doing, but I'm not catching any fish, you know? And so I throw that net over there and then a gaggle of fish pop into that net and I'm going, this is a total miracle. Who could have done that? I need to know who told me to throw the net to the other side. And boom, I look up and I mean, there is you. You're looking at me on the seashore going, it is I, the Lord, and you're alive! I can't believe you're alive! This is awesome! Andrew, get out of the boat! Come on!
2: Peter.
3: Yeah.
2: Do you love me?
3: Yes, I love you. I love you. You're alive. This is so great.
2: Good. Then feed my sheep.
3: Andrew, get out of the boat. Come on, man. It's him.
2: Peter.
3: Yeah.
2: Do you love me?
3: I love you. Yes. And I'm so sorry about that rooster clucking. I had no idea what that meant, but I do not. I'm better for it. All right. Okay.
2: Good. Then feed my sheep.
3: Andrew, I'm smiling, but I'm serious. Come on, get out of the boat. It's him.
2: Peter.
3: Yeah.
2: Do you love me?
3: Jesus, mere words cannot describe the passion that I have for you. I love you. You know everything. I love you.
2: Good. Good. Then feed my sheep.
3: I didn't even know you had livestock. That is so like you, though. There's something new about you all the time. That's what I love about you.
2: Peter.
3: Yeah.
2: Do you remember the morning the ladies went to the tomb?
3: Yeah. We're all in the upper room trying to figure out what to do next, you know, because we thought you were dead. You know, you were dead, you know, and we're trying to figure all that out, you know. And Mary comes running up, and Mary's like saying, beehive, beehive, beehive. And I'm thinking, I'm allergic to bees. Like, keep them out. You know what I'm saying? But as she kept getting closer, I heard her correctly. She was saying, he's alive, he's alive, he's alive. And we're going, who's alive, who's alive? And she said, she was at the tomb, and the tomb was empty. And she said that there was an angel there. And the angel said, go tell the disciples and Peter that everything is okay, he is risen. And so me and John, we hightailed it down there. And if John says he beat me, he's totally lying, all right? I beat him, FYI, all right, you know? And we get down there, and I'm looking in that tomb, and it is empty. There's nothing in there, you know what I'm saying? And I'm like, what does this mean? What does this mean? And John is right there. John is so good with words. He should write a book. He is so good with words. And John said, don't you get it, Peter? This is everything Jesus said he was going to do, and you did it, and it's done. Let's go. This is so great.
2: Wait, yeah. The angel said what?
3: Go tell the disciples and Peter that everything is okay. He is risen. You've risen. Let's go. This
2: he
3: is.
2: He said what?
3: Go tell the disciples and Peter. Go tell the disciples and Peter. You said my name. Why did you say my name?
2: Peter, that's grace.
3: No, I don't deserve that, because that night people kept coming up to me asking me if I belonged to you, if I was with you, and I kept denying you left and right, all right? No, it'll take me my whole life to make up for what I did. It was unforgivable for what I did.
2: No. What I did on the cross was meant to take what is unforgivable and make it forgivable. That's my grace. It's not about you. It's always about me. That's grace, Peter.

0: Sasha Layton, Into the Sea. It's gonna be okay.
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1: Hey, it's Kevin East with Mentoring Alliance. 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
2: 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My family will be led by a man of God. My son will be raised by his father.
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1: KVNE, Mike and Carrie. Male and female relationships from the Bible. Now, Eve was created as Adam's helper, and not as a subservient, but as a helper, mm-hmm. as a suitable partner. So they make up two halves to make a whole.
2: Right.
1: The original language, and I don't know the word, like, I wouldn't be able to pronounce it in any way, but it means helper in opposition. And they illustrate it by saying it's like having two boards, like two by fours, standing up but leaning against each other. They're supporting each other.
2: Yeah, that supports, right.
1: But there's a little bit of tension there at the top.
2: Mm-hmm.
1: And that's such a great illustration of a marriage or a relationship, a husband and a wife. It's not inferior, it's as an equal with tension. And there's no marriages without tension. Everybody's got a little, maybe a lot. But it's good. God uses each spouse to do well for the other and glorify himself.
3: Oh, Lord, I need-

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3: I've never seen a morning the sun forgot to rise. 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
3: Yes, to my 20-year-old self, I would have been 20 in 1979. So I would say buy Microsoft stock in 95, I guess, buy a lot of Google stock or whatever it was. And always stay true to the Lord above all.
2: Good advice. I was about 20 at about the same time, and I would have told myself, disco's never going to last. Don't worry.

0: Ben Fuller, Who I Am.
1: Thanks for having us this morning. It's Mike and Carrie.
2: One more time, and if you see us out and about, be sure to say hello. Saw a guy at church. He said, I listen every day. He said, you don't look anything like I thought you would. I said, neither do you. And I walked away, and I thought, that doesn't even make any sense. We'll see you tomorrow.

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2: KBNE, hey, and a good Monday. Start to a new week. I'm Nikki Martinez, and before we get started with the show, as always, let us stop down and get into God's Word with the God Shot and Tara Lee Cobble.
3: We pray that the name of our Lord Jesus may be glorified in you and you in him, according to the grace of our God and the Lord Jesus Christ. 2 Thessalonians 1:12. When you're in a relationship with someone, your actions reflect on them. And the closer the relationship, the more true this is. It's why we get embarrassed if our parents or our children say something shocking on social media. And the more intimate the relationship, the deeper the connection. In his letter to the church at Thessalonica, Paul points to the relationship we have with Christ, and he prays that Jesus would be glorified in us. To give glory to God is to reveal him rightly to the world around us, to show the weight and value of who he is. 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

0: Katie Nicole, When I Fall.
1: KVNE, he's just that good. It's the truth. C.S. Lewis even wrote, there is but one good, and that is God. Everything else is good when it looks to him, and bad when it turns from him.

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KBNE, hey there, and a good Monday. I'm Nikki. To live that testimony out, our life out, showing others Jesus. It's exactly what John the Baptist did, paving the way for his cousin Jesus to enter the scene. And he had no qualms. You may think, well, I'm not John the Baptist, and this is the 21st century. So we can still share what Jesus has done in our lives, who he is. John the Baptist said in John 1, Jesus was coming towards him and he said, "Behold the Lamb of God who takes away the sin of the world."

0: Celebration Worship. 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
1: You may not always dress it or feel it, but it doesn't mean it's not true. KVNE, hey there, I'm Nikki, and recently went through the drive-through line, and I had a coupon. And I asked the kid, hey, can I use the coupon? And he was like, oh, yeah, yeah, let me just have your card. And I'm like, oh, we're paying with cash, because that's the kind of people we are. He was like, looking at me like I spoke some foreign language. And then the light bulb hit. He was like, oh, let me go get the receipt then, and then you can pay the exact cash. I was like, yeah. So the little doors closed, and then they opened up again. And the hubby Nathan just asked him, like, do a lot of people pay with cash? And he's like, oh, yeah, some still do. A lot of elders do. We are now elders, folks. Listen, I get it. I'm getting older. That fact is there. But I don't always dress like it or look like it or feel like it, but that is the truth. And that was a moment that just kind of set in stone. You are getting older. And maybe you've had a moment like that too recently. Love to know that I'm not in this boat alone. 844-984-1234. We got

0: Toby Mac, Love Broke Through.
1: His love is powerful. Okay, VNE. Hey there, I'm Nikki, and so is the truth. It is pretty powerful and make you stop in your tracks like, oh, you're getting older. That's what we're talking about recently. I had a moment that made me realize, wow, yep, that is the truth of my life. But what about you? Have you had a moment like that? 844-984-1234. Donna?
2: Well, my husband and I retired a couple of years ago and moved back to the East Texas area. And we had raised our children here and they'd gone to high school here and all that kind of thing. Well, when you move to back home or when you move to a place, you have to get a new doctor, you have to get a new dentist. So I get out there and start going to trying to find a doctor and a dentist. Mm-hmm. Well, who do I find but two kids that are now, one is a doctor and one is a dentist, that used to come to my house every Tuesday night for spaghetti.
1: Well, I'm guessing it feels kind of like things have come full circle.
2: It sure does. Yeah. And, you know, it's really cool because now I know that I had a part in their life and they're growing up, and that really makes it even more special.

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0: Jordan Feliz, next to me.
1: Hey, Annie. Hey there, and a good Monday. I'm Nikki. And talking a little bit throughout the show about that thing that just made you realize, man, I guess I'm getting older. Because for me, it was essentially being compared to elders for using cash instead of a card when paying for food. I'm not old, am I? What about you? 844-984-1234.
2: We tried to explain dial-up internet to our daughters, and they could not fathom it. Like, it made no sense. And we're like, and then you waited 20 minutes for the dial-up to happen, and then somebody called in.
1: Yep.

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1: 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And Lord, we lift up friends and listeners like Rebecca, who for the next few days, each day, she's getting treatment for cancer. 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
1: Hey, this is Dave Fry from Sidewalk Prophets, and this is the story behind our song, Father Let It Be. See, I want so badly to do everything myself. See, the more I live, the more I realize that asking for help, relying on loved ones, surrendering my will to the God that made the stars and yet somehow knows my name, see, that's true strength. When we can't understand the path that we're walking, when we want to hold on so tight it makes us feel comfortable but only wastes us away, in those moments we can declare, not my will, but yours be done. Trusting God with everything is a place of surrender and sacrifice, but it's the place I long to be.

And, you know, he is going to do what he is going to do because he is our great director of life. But it doesn't mean that we can't bring to him the things that are on our hearts, the things weighing us down, the things we're struggling with, and that he won't listen and he won't help. That's why we've got a place called our prayer center. 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
1: What does being a mentor mean to you?
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3: 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My family will be led by a man of God. 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
11: Hey, this is Cece Winans with the message of my song, Worthy of It All. Psalm 63 talks about God's love being better than life. When I think of the goodness of Jesus and all that he has done for me, I can't help but praise God. And this song just puts it all in perspective, not just because of what he's done, but just because of who he is. The Bible instructs us to love him with all of our heart, soul, and mind. Why? Because he deserves nothing less. He is worthy of it all.

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1: AVNE. Well, hopefully this Monday's going good for you. I'm Nikki. We've been talking a little bit throughout the show about moments that made you feel a little older, because this weekend kind of happened to me and the hubby. Laughing moment from some young guy at a restaurant. And you know what? I'm not here to dog the young ones, because you guys have pressure too. That's the truth. Joey's one of them. Can I tell you about him? See, at 19 years old, he has become the manager at his local Dairy Queen. And he has realized firsthand that it bears a lot of responsibility, especially after one day when, while waiting in line, a visually impaired customer accidentally dropped a $20 bill. Well, as soon as the bill hit the ground, another customer picked it up. Others maybe saw and thought, oh, that's nice. They're going to give it back. Nope. She put it into her purse. As the lady got up to the counter, Joey, Mr. Manager, at 19, refused to serve the lady unless she returned the money to the man. She argued back and forth that it was hers. So Joey took it a step further. He actually gave the man $20 from his own pockets. And the lady, she stormed out when refused service.

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0: the voice of encouragement.

Avian, you know, you may be wrestling with that, who you are. And I could tell you one thing, you're not perfect. None of us are. Just newsflash. And that's okay. Because we have a God who is perfect, who loves you. In the Psalms, it talks about it. This God, his way is perfect. The word of the Lord proves true. He is a shield for those who need him.

0: Chris Tomlin, Amazing Grace, My Chains Are Gone.
1: She kept coming back. KBNE, hey, I'm Nikki Martinez. And there was this event that my daughter's school put on recently. It's for new families who'll be joining next year. Kind of a welcome event. And I was working at the part of the tent where there were snacks, free snacks. And there was this little girl that I realized that came up. Yes, for the free snacks. But every time she came, she would ask me a question. And I realized after probably the third time, she's not going to the school next year. She was just a kid at a park with her family, and she saw free snacks, and she said, why not? And thankfully, we had enough. We did. But I don't think it was the snacks why she was coming up. Because every time she came, like I said, she would ask a question, and you could tell that she felt the energy. She felt seen. She even at one point started playing along with the other kids that were there for the event. It was this pure human want to be known. And it was so sweet. God, thank you for those moments where we are seen and known and loved and connected, because we all need it.
2: Things are getting real. Jesus, take the wheel. Only way I'm getting to the other side.

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3: There's a Bible full of history of the ways that God showed up for his people. Just when you thought all odds were stacked against you, he shows up and does miracles. He does the unthinkable. And there's so many instances in my life where I can look back and say, he really has never, ever failed me. It's so easy for us to freak out and just say, God, where are you? Have you forgotten about me? This song, Ain't No Way, is just all about that declaration. There's no way you're going to let me down. You've been there for me time and time again. As I look back over my life, there's not one time that you failed me, and you're going to show up for me now. And that's what Ain't No Way is all about.

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2: Father, let your kingdom come. 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
0: Will you take just a minute and join us for this noon prayer stop?
3: Hi, this is Mike Harper. Let's pray. Our Father, which art in heaven, hallowed be your name. Your kingdom come, your will be done, on earth as it is in heaven. Give us this day our daily bread, and forgive us our debts, as we forgive our debtors. And do not lead us into temptation, but deliver us from evil. For yours is the kingdom, and the power, and the glory forever. Amen.

0: And at times, that's really what we need the most. KVNE AM Nikki, a parent of a six-year-old who loves her six-year-old very, very much. But let's face it, there are things as being a parent that can come up that you didn't expect. That's why sometimes you have to have lower expectations. Comedian Anita Renfro knows what I'm talking about.
1: Have you ever noticed that there is absolutely zero correlation between the amount of time that you spend and the effort that you put into something and the likelihood that your child will enjoy it, okay? It doesn't balance out. You can spend like an entire weekend constructing this gigantic, lavish playground thingy with swings and ropes and ladders and bridges and cafes and whirlpools and salons only to have your child play next to it in the mud puddle, okay? They will totally ignore it and have way more fun than they would on the thing you just spent $700 and 18 hours constructing. You could have put a garden hose in a hole and they would have had more fun than what you did. Now, when our daughter was small, she had this perfect pile of beautiful teddy bears that she slept beside with her brother's sock, okay? So there's no correlation. You've seen it. And starting when the kids are very little and they start to crawl, you surround them with teething toys and beautiful things, and they will actually crawl over them to go suck on the doorstop, okay? This is what kids do. Moms face this all the time. I mean, like, I will say to my kids, do you not realize that I just spent 4 hours slaving over the hot stove to make you these cookies? And they'll go, don't taste like Chips Ahoy, you know? And it's even backwards when it comes to me. The kids will spend 5 minutes making me breakfast to bring me breakfast in bed for Mother's Day. Then I have to spend 5 hours cleaning up. I don't even know how you get syrup in a ceiling fan, okay? I don't even know.

0: Company, what grace can do.
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0: Daigle. Oh, Lord.
1: He will make it right in his timing. KVNE, hey, I'm Nikki. You know, we want things done the way we want them done in our time. But that isn't how God works. In fact, it's talked about in the book of 2 Peter about the concept of time for him. Do not overlook this fact, that with the Lord, one day is as 1,000 years, and 1,000 years as one day.

0: because you're good.
1: Matthew West, good.
2: Amen. KBNE, hey there, I'm Nikki. No matter how old we get, that truth never gets old. And we've been talking a little bit about that. That moment where maybe you felt a little more like your age. Like, there's times when I don't feel it, I don't dress it, I don't look it. Praise the Lord. But then I have moments. This weekend had a moment. But what about you? 844-984-1234. Crystal, what's your story?
3: We were going to go to Galveston for a few days, and I was looking for some stuff for us to get into, and they had these little tours, like little haunted tours, and it was supposed to be, you know, like history behind everything.
2: Mm-hmm.
3: And it said from the 1900s, and I was like... I was like, oh God, I cannot.
2: I'm done.

0: United, so will I.
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2: How does a date night with Band Reeves sound? Or maybe you want to take the kids too. 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
3: Cody and I were raised pastor's kids, but there came a moment in my life where I found myself running from what I knew was true.
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3: Before I knew it, I'd pretty much made a mess out of my life. 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

0: and John, finished.
1: KBN, and as long as I have breath in my lungs, I'm going to hold on to that truth. He's still using me, and he's still using you. I'm Nikki. Hopefully you feel that this Monday, even if you're feeling a little more like your age, because this weekend definitely felt that when I was compared to an elder, because I use cash still. Yep, that hurt a little bit. We're talking a little bit about that. What about you? Have you had that moment where you're going, yeah, that's my age, I guess. 844-984-1234.
2: I began seeing a new doctor about 2 weeks ago, only to realize that she graduated with my oldest son. It was not a happy moment for me. I did not want to admit that I was that old.

0: Kingdom, holy water.
1: Don't worry about anything. Instead, pray about everything. And remember to thank God for all He's done. KVNE.

0: Hey there, I'm Nikki, and hey Bruce, what's going on?
1: Well, I need prayer too, Nikki, trying to find a job, and life has just been overwhelming. It's been hard. Just need prayer to God to help me and direct me and guide me.
0: That is not a bad request, Bruce. Lord, we just come to you and we lift up our brother Bruce as he has been looking and applying. And Lord, we know you have just the right job for him. So Father, we ask, if it's your will, that that door be open sooner than later, but in the waiting, that you continue to provide for Bruce, and that he sees that and he knows that and he feels that, and that he can find joy, your joy, in more days than the blues and the depression that he's been struggling with. And in those days when he has those moments, Lord, surround him with people to lift him up. Whether it's a counselor, whether it's friends, whether it's a pastor, Lord, remind him that he's not alone in this journey. We thank you that we can come to you with all of this, and you care for us individually. In your name, amen.

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2: 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Look, I got a

0: Chris Frank. Thankful.
1: Spending the weekend babysitting my grandson, Cooper, he's 17 months old, brought me back to all the times when my kids were little and we didn't have a clue what we were doing. Here's some advice if that's you.
2: Everybody has advice about being a parent. How to communicate with a two-year-old. How to remove crayon from freshly painted walls. How to save for college. All of it's good. And all of it's bad, depending entirely upon your point of view. The following could be considered advice. Do with it as you will. You're going to change somewhere in the neighborhood of 5,000 diapers, tie something like 1,200 pairs of shoelaces, blow on about 65 uh-ohs, and then reach a point in time where you don't do any of that and miss it all. There are only a few things you should truly worry about. Most of them aren't what people tell you to worry about. Parenting is 95% intent and 95% luck and 0% math. Make the best decisions you can. Things will work out fine. Plan ahead. Life never happens exactly as you see it in the little moviola playing in your head. But the act of planning makes it easier to deal with what's around the corner. Remember what it's like to kiss your child goodnight. There'll come a time when they no longer need that from you. And the memory of it will help you sleep better. And breathe them in while they're young. When they get older, they no longer smell like children. You will load your child up with some sort of emotional baggage. That's the nature of being human. If you could limit it to one carry-on and one personal item, you'll be doing them a favor. Success in life is often a measure of how well we're able to check our luggage. Share the good stuff, like the feeling of sand running out from between your toes, the majesty of a spring thunderstorm, and how to get that little drop out of honeysuckle. In the end, they're really just four gifts you give your children that nobody can ever take away. Time is the first. Give it liberally. And know that time speeds up every year until it learns to fly. The second is education. They'll take learning as seriously as you do. The third is spiritual. Knowing there's something larger than us keeps us grounded. And the fourth is love. The other three pale in comparison. If you remember nothing else but these, you'll have gone a long way toward doing all any parent ever hopes to do for their child. Protect tomorrow.

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3: 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My family will be led by a man of God. My son will be raised by his father. Watch him come alive as
4: 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It's all about relationships and finding matches for kids who need a mentor.
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0: 'cause there's a God.
1: Mary Claire, There's a God.
2: Hey, I'm Linda. 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That's what I thought. 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That's all I had to do was keep Cooper out of everything. 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Yeah, I forgot how hard that was. He was into the cat litter box and the toilet within seconds. 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
3: Cody and I were raised pastor's kids, but there came a moment in my life where I found myself running from what I knew was true. You chased me down through the wind and rain. Before I knew it, I'd pretty much made a mess out of my life. God brought me to the point where it was time to make a choice. At 23, that night I gave my life to Jesus, and I can truly say that I was born again.
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2: Gabe Yenny, hey, I'm Linda. Mama, you don't have that much time left before the school year ends. Now, it's up to you whether that's a good thing or a bad thing. But in the meantime, here's some encouragement just for you.
3: Psalm 127:4 says, like arrows in the hands of a warrior are the children of one's youth. As I look around this broken world, my first instinct is to wrap my kids in bubble wrap. But Christ doesn't offer them bubble wrap. He offers them his armor. His goal isn't merely to protect our children, but to prepare them. And Mama, guess who he's made drill sergeant? Our holy calling as parents is to prepare our kids for the battles they will face as they make their faith their own. One day we will let our arrows fly, but we do not send them out alone. Christ goes before them. We can trust God with their earthly lives because he has secured their eternal life. I'm Mary Catherine with New Mercies for Moms. 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
1: Hey, I'm Linda. 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Don't ignore it like I do. Oh, I need help, you guys. I need help.
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2: 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So speak
3: 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I've had my own personal mentor in my life for over a decade now. My family will be led by a man of God. My son will be raised by his father. Watch him come alive as
4: 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It's all about relationships and finding matches for kids who need a mentor.
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3: Hey, this is Cece Winans with the message of my song, Worthy of It All. Psalm 63 talks about God's love being better than life. 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
2: Hey, this is Dave Fry from Siwa Province, and this is the story behind our song, Father Let It Be. 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When we can't understand the path that we're walking, when we want to hold on so tight it makes us feel comfortable but only wastes us away, in those moments we can declare, not my will, but yours be done. Trusting God with everything is a place of surrender and sacrifice, but it's the place I long to be.

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1: Jamie McDonald's Ain't No Way.
5: There's a Bible full of history of the ways that God showed up for his people. Just when you thought all odds were stacked against you, he shows up and does miracles. He does the unthinkable. And there's so many instances in my life where I can look back and say, he really has never, ever failed me. It's so easy for us to freak out and just say, God, where are you? Have you forgotten about me? This song, Ain't No Way, is just all about that declaration. There's no way you're gonna let me down. 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And that's what Ain't No Way is all about.

0: Jamie McDonald. 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

0: for King and Country, for God is with us. 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

KVNE. Hey, friend, I'm Lacey. It's the beginning of a brand new week. And it looks like we've got a lot of rain in the forecast for this week. So get ready and grab your raincoat, grab your umbrella, have it on hand. I'm glad you're here, friend. What do you say? We praise the Lord together this evening. Here's Caleb and John.

Hey friend, I'm Lacey. This past Sunday, getting to church with four kids felt like its own small miracle. Shoes were missing, someone needed a snack, and we walked right in on time, barely. And I sat down a little frazzled, carrying in a full week and a tired heart. And I was refreshed, just the steady presence of God meeting me right there in the ordinary. Through the word and those sweet moments in between, my thoughts slowed. My shoulders kind of softened a little, and my soul began to breathe again. I know you can relate, friend. And I didn't leave with every answer that morning, but I left refreshed and gently reminded that God is near, and He restores what feels worn.

0: Hey friend, I'm Lacey. I have this Bible that was gifted to me when I was a senior in high school. I have it today and I'll keep it with me for as long as I live, unless I pass it down to one of my kids. But it is a cherished thing in my house because through that Bible, reading God's Word, living an active Word, the Lord has refined me, taught me, challenged me, and I'm thankful for it. It's looking pretty gnarly, and Shannon DeGarmo can relate.
1: Not too long ago, someone at church commented on my Bible and just how gnarly it was looking, and it's true. I mean, the leather is all frayed and marked up, and even the binding is coming off. But what most people notice is that it has my old married name written on it in gold. Yep, it was a gift from my ex-husband. But I don't really think about who gave it to me as much as what I think about what it did for me. This Bible, the words inside of it, brought me through my darkest part in my whole life. And I get it. When people go through tough circumstances, the thing to do is move on. So we throw out pictures and letters, and we have yard sales and estate sales. We purge our past. And I'm not knocking that. I mean, some of that's okay. But if we try to get rid of everything, aren't we neglecting pieces of ourselves too? I mean, we can't embrace who we are if we forget where we came from. So yeah, my Bible looks pretty used, but isn't that the best kind of Bible there is?

0: truth.
1: Mike and Carrie, they'll make you laugh, they'll make you cry, they'll make you think.
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1: What does being a mentor mean to you?
2: 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So speak
3: 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I've had my own personal mentor in my life for over a decade now. My family will be led by a man of God. My son will be raised by his father.
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1: Hey friend, I'm Lacey. I want to shout thank you so much to everyone who donated diapers for our diaper drive. 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So from all of us, thank you, friend, for being the hands and feet of Jesus to so many.

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And that wasn't good. So I cut those healthy branches off and more fruit came. It was amazing. I always learn when I'm gardening. Sometimes God's pruning feels a little confusing. 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

0: KVNE, hey friend, I'm Lacey. I have one of my little girls with me. Her name is Ellie. Hey, Ellie. Hey, Ellie.
1: Hi.
0: She might be a little bit shy. Ellie, I want to know, what do you love most about God?
1: He saved us.
0: Yep, He saves us. And you told me something the other day that I loved. You told me that in the middle of school, you stopped and you prayed. Do you remember that?
1: Yes.
0: Isn't that cool that we can just talk to God whenever we want?
1: It's very cool.
0: She is so excited about being on the radio right now. She's a little bit microphone shy at the moment, but I think she did a great job. Way to go, Ellie.
1: Thanks, Mommy.
0: Love you.
1: Love

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Hey friend, I'm Lacey. You know, the people of Israel spent 40 years in the desert, wandering in circles, and times were intense and hot and dry, I'm sure. And I'm sure they got weary, but God met them where they were. And he made sure that they had what they needed. They learned through every hard and grueling step how much they had to rely on him. They were hungry, and God sent manna. And every day, a miracle was there, right before their eyes. They just had to pick it up.

0: good it is.
1: Hey, friend, I'm Lacey. We've got so much happening this month. So be sure to check out our website for all the details. We have our very first festival coming up. And some of you, it might be a little bit of a drive, but I promise it's going to be worth it. Rock the Pines Music Festival on September the 5th at the Mineola Nature Preserve in Mineola, Texas. Switchfoot, Torrin Wells, Colton Dixon, Evan Kraft, Tarian, Geo, and so many others. So find all the details on our website,

0: How does a date night with Band Reeves sound? 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
1: I'm Jeremy.
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1: Cody and I were raised pastor's kids, but there came a moment in my life where I found myself running from what I knew was true. You chased me down through the wind and rain. Before I knew it, I'd pretty much made a mess out of my life. God brought me to the point where it was time to make a choice. At 23, that night I gave my life to Jesus, and I can truly say that I was born again.
0: So picture a warm June night. 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
1: The Bible says, this is what the Lord says, He who made the earth, the Lord who formed it and established it. 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